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1: Welcome on board the Coast to Coast Bus with John Pierre. I'm Sonny George from Nashville, Tennessee. You're listening to RCF Radio. Y'all be good and stay tuned.
2: Well, I told my baby I'll be home by the 9:45. 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